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New music from 41, Kyle Rich, Jen Carter, and Tata with that Pilates. You're tuned into the Power Hour Mix Show, where I'm rocking nothing but power during this hour. Coming up in the mix, I had that Drake and J. Cole with First Person Shooter. I had to bring that boy back out. Cheddar the Connect with Flick of the Wrist Remix. But right now, coming up in the mix, new music from Eric Wilson featuring Mr. Thoroughbred. We know it ain't. Keep it locked right here with your girl Coco Z and the Power Hour Mix Show.

0: know what that F you mean, but right now in the mix, Finesse Two Times with Crazy. 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
1: By Joyner Lucas featuring Timbaland. That joint is fire right there. You heard it right here on the Power Hour Mix Show. Coming your way, I got that Glorilla, Megan Thee Stallion, and Cardi B with Wanna Be Remix. 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

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I ain't down, but I let him. Yeah.

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2: 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We got new music from Future, Kanye West, Lauryn Hill, Rick Ross, and more. Right now, turn them radios up. Kalani Folded, the Vic Vicious remix is on.

my temper, my members need me now. But people are moving, people they copy in style. 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I put you down on some real without even trying. 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What's going on? You know I'm going on, you know?

0: 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It's brand new music from Future. You heard it first with Vince. Up next, we got music from Chris Brown, Fat Joe, and more. Right now, Spend It. Young Miami is on Vince.
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looking for someone to kill. White kids listen to you cause they feel some guilt, and that's how your soul get fulfilled. 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How many souls did you heal off the back of your deal? 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

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Yeah. Yeah. I made way too much in a week.

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What's going on? It's your guy, DJ Top Notch. 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

0: In 2021, the National Human Trafficking Hotline received over 50,000 reports. 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

that new music first. Chris Brown, Tyga, and Ty Dolla $ign. That was called Just the Bro. And you heard it first right here with Vince. Full Throttle Radio. We firing on all cylinders right now. Dave and Tim's in the mix. It's raining.

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1: 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Penalties are the same whether you're high or drunk. 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
0: On the couch with my favorite sinner. 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

that new music first. Chris Brown, Tyga, and Ty Dolla Sign. That was called Just the Brone. You heard it first right here with Vince. Full Throttle Radio. We firing on all cylinders right now. Dave and Tim's in the mix. It's raining.

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2: This is Ed Gray. The Good Book tells us, speak up for those who cannot speak for themselves, for the rights of all who are destitute. Speak up and judge fairly. Defend the rights of the poor and needy, end quote. Poor people often do not have the resources and connections to successfully speak for themselves, which is why they are often targeted for traffic stops, illegal searches, and sometimes accused of crimes they did not commit. It is the responsibility of those of us with voices to speak up for them and defend the rights of the poor and needy, especially if you call yourself a Christian. I'll speak more about this tomorrow. I'm Ed Gray, author of the book 40 Days to a Life of Gold. Plant today's thought in the garden of your mind and let your consciousness grow with it.

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Doing it to you.

Yeah. I dig. Let me put my sunglasses on. That's the law around here. You got to wear your sunglasses so you can feel cool. Gangsta lean. Y'all should dig my sun rooftop. Well, all right. Hey, I was digging on y'all funk for a while. Sound like it got a 3 on it, though, to me. And I was down south and I heard some funk with some main ingredients like Doobie Brothers, Blue Magic, David Bowie. It was cool. But can you imagine Doobie in your funk? Ho! Oh, W-E-F-U-N-K. We funk.

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4: 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Make sure your tab is the right color and that your vehicle is properly insured. Otherwise, you're going to find yourself in front of me at the county building.
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0: country. Hey, want to say good morning to you. 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Yeah, fireworks, everything. I hope y'all had fireworks. Took your lady out? Took your girl out? Took your friend out? 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Hey, I'm in the studio doing what I do from 8 to 2, and that's try to please you. Hey, I want y'all all to get up, push the tables back. I'm going Southern Soul all day. You can be mad at me if you want to. I don't care. I'm finna turn you on to some Southern Soul blue. That Mississippi, them guys down there and girls are getting it down out there. Y'all keep it here. It's 103.7 to B. I'm in the studio.
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1: 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Hi, my name is Tina Harmon, and I'm the Director of Instruction for Muskegon Heights Public School Academy. We are offering all of our kids the opportunity to have access to rich curriculum.

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5: 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Good morning, Ski Town, Port City Town, Hikes, Tiger Town, Big Red Country. Hey, we in the studio doing what we do from 8 to 2, and that try to please you. I'm going Southern Soul today, y'all. Y'all can just forget it. My main man that came in, Mr. Darwin Smith, my politics guy. How you doing this morning, sir?
6: Good morning, Ray J. I'm glad I made the wake-up list. Always grateful to be in Atlanta to live.
5: I know that's right, my man. Hey, we got Reverend Frank St. James coming in today.
6: Frank St. James?
5: Yeah, he's coming in today. Okay. Reverend James Williams, he had to be out in Lansing for pastors.
6: Church business?
5: Yeah, conference.
6: Okay.
5: Yeah, so Frank St. James will be in today to do the obituaries and the prayer list and... Man, I was looking through Facebook. Man, a lot of people.
6: They leaving, Ray J.
5: Man, a lot of people.
6: Better
5: man.
6: Get right with God.
5: Wee.
6: Better get right.
5: Man, I'm telling you, it's life is short right now, man. People are leaving here, man.
6: Well, it's one thing my father always told me about life. He said, Darwin, nobody get out alive. Said, nobody gets out alive.
5: Yeah, well, I got to get in line. Because it's getting short around here, man. It's getting short around here, man. Hey, look here. We're in the studio. The number is 231-722-8338. You want to get on the prayer list? Or you got a birthday shout you want to get out? Hey, give us a call because we're here. We was absent last week, but we're here. Keep it here. It's 103.7 The Beat.

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19: We're in the studio doing what we do. Man, I'm telling y'all, I got the man in the studio today, Reverend Frank Lanningham. That's right. I call him Frank St. James. You know,
20: Frank St. James.
19: Yeah, that's back in the day, boy.
20: The legend.
19: That's the man. Good morning, sir. How you doing this morning?
21: I'm wonderful, man. How you fellas doing this morning?
19: Doing great.
21: Better than that. How all of y'all doing out there in Muskegon Heights doing this morning? I see, and I hope and pray that everybody got their invitation to this day. I'm thankful I got mine. Everybody woke up. See, every day is by invitation. And God gives out the invitation.
19: Okay.
21: So he sent me one this morning.
19: Right.
21: I opened my eyes.
19: I opened my eyes, too.
21: Oh, yeah. And it's always good to be here with you fellas. Again, thanking God for the opportunity, and Ray J, of course, and Brother Darwin, and Pastor Williams. You know, I hate he's out of town, but I appreciate the opportunity that he's gone. Amen?
19: Yes, sir.
21: You know, we were talking earlier about the people who are passing on. That list every week, every day, gets bigger and bigger. You know, people have to be ready for this, man. You know, it's the sad thing when people pass on and don't know the Lord. You know, that's what's sad. When you don't know him, when you've never accepted him, and being a Bible reader, you know, you understand where the soul goes or where it's headed for judgment. So my prayer is that everybody come to Christ before it's too late. I've found out you can't say, well, you know, I'll get around to it tomorrow. Give me a week. I'll get to it. Jesus called. When God's called, you got to go now.
19: Right. It ain't no waiting.
21: You got to go now.
22: You know, because he's a true time taker. When he take that time back, it's over.
19: Mm-hmm. And the thing about it, you know, you can't call your friend and say, look, God is getting ready to take me. You can't make that phone call.
22: No.
19: Lord, hold on. Can I call my family and let them know that, you know, you can't do that.
22: Right.
19: When he decides to take you, he taking you.
22: You don't get no extension?
19: You don't get no extension.
21: No. Okay. See, and the young man in Luke, he said, well, let me go back and say goodbye to my mama and my daddies. No. Uh-uh. Come now.
19: Now.
21: Come now. Ain't no waiting. You got to come on now. Because the Bible says, you know, any man put his hand to the plow and start looking back ain't fit for the kingdom of God. So once you start walking in that direction, you got to keep going.
19: Got to keep going.
21: Yeah. Got to keep going.
19: And now, this is my first time hearing that part.
22: That part?
19: About you, you can't look back.
22: Oh, no.
19: You got to keep going. I like that scripture you just read. Put out there because I never heard that one.
21: Mm-hmm.
19: I never heard that one, you know.
21: Yeah, you got to keep looking forward because when you start looking back into the world, you start longing to go back. Next thing you know, you're walking right back into where you came from.
19: Right, okay.
21: Yeah. Mm-hmm. So you got to keep moving forward. I don't think there's anywhere in the Bible God said go backwards. Everywhere in the Bible, he said move forward.
19: Move forward, right? Yep.
21: Move forward.
19: Mm-hmm.
21: Don't look back.
19: Yep. And you know something? And I came up in a Christian home. My mother, my auntie, they were very religious, you know. Now, my dad, you know, he knew the Bible. And I came up in a Christian home. My mother, my auntie, they were very religious, you know. Now, my dad, you know, he knew the Bible, but he didn't go to church much. But as far as the ladies of the house and my mother and her sister, Corrine Fox, and all that, they was very Christian. They kept us in church. We had to go to Sunday school, and we had to go to church. You know, back when we was coming up, that church went all day, Sunday. You was there from sun up to sundown. That way church was over.
22: Right, we're
19: coming, you know.
21: Now folks get mad about an hour and a half.
19: Right, yeah.
22: You know.
19: Yeah.
21: But they get mad about that hour and a half, 2 hours of being in church. But let Black Friday come.
19: Oh, man.
21: Black Friday or, you know, some Beyonce tickets. People standing out there get a tent and pitch a tent out there.
7: Better than that, they'll sit at home and watch YouTube.
21: Yeah.
19: A weekend come.
7: Yeah.
19: Oh, man, we getting ready to hit the streets now. Clubs, you know. And I'm guilty of it. Back in the day, man, I was glad when I got 15, 16, 17 years old. Mom and them, I'm finna go out. I'm finna go to skating and all that.
22: Right.
19: Before I can go to skating, I had to go to Bible school.
21: Mm-hmm. Mm-hmm.
19: You didn't go to Bible school or nothing like that. You couldn't go skating. Mm-hmm. Now, when I got old enough in my 20s, that's when I started hitting them clubs.
22: Right.
19: You know, club. I got I wasn't even 18 yet, and I had a goatee, Starlight. Before the Starlight, back in the day, I don't know what they called it. It was Starlight when I was going.
21: Yeah, over on Sherman.
19: Sherman,
21: not,
19: yeah.
21: Not that I know anything about it.
19: Right. Over on Sherman. I told a lie to Ollie Webb that I was 18. And that's how I started DJing down in the basement. Down in the basement at the club. I wasn't up but 15 years old, and I'm down in the basement in the club DJing, you know. So that's what started me, you know, out there. But you had to go to church.
22: Had to go to church.
19: You had to go to church.
22: 3 days a week.
19: Man. Yeah.
21: Wasn't no getting up on Sunday morning and say, oh, no,
19: No. No.
21: My daddy said, when you start paying the bills around here, then you can say what you ain't going to
19: exactly.
21: do.
19: Exactly, yep.
21: As long as I'm paying them Sunday morning, go in there and put some clothes on.
19: Going to church. Now, like I said, my daddy didn't go to church much. But them sisters, my mama and her sister Corrine Fox. Oh, we had to be in church.
22: Yeah.
21: Amen.
19: Yeah.
21: You know, we want to mention a few, send out some condolences to some folk. We want to keep the Tolbert family in our prayers, also the Billups family, and condolences to Peggy Maddie Watkins to that family. Her visitation will be 10 a.m. at Shiloh Missionary Baptist Church on the 15th. Of July, and services will be at noon, and that's Shiloh out on Russell Road under the direction of Pastor Ben Harris. Also, Larry Darnell Daly, his service will be at 11 a.m. at Christ Temple Apostolic Faith, 412 East Sherman Boulevard, under a suffering Bishop Avery Burrell. Also, Napoleon Wells Jr. at service will be at noon, July 14th, 2026, at the Doris Morton Chapel, Carter Funeral Home on Marion, and viewing and visitation will be at 11 a.m. Also, Mary Queen Sims, her funeral has passed. It was Thursday, July 9th, 2025, and that was held at Corinthians Baptist Church under the direction of Pastor Kai Guy. And also, the services for Janika Gathers, her plans have yet to be announced, and as soon as they are, we will let you know. And we want to send out our sincere condolences to all of the families of all of those who have passed on and those that we may not have mentioned.

0: We pray God's peace and comfort be with you. Amen.
1: Amen.
0: Amen.
1: Amen. If you got anybody that you want to put on the prayer list, give us a call at 231-722-8338. The Reb is in the studio, Reverend Frank St. James. I call him Reverend Frank St. James, but it's Reverend Frank Lanningham. But, hey, I just know him by Frank St. James.
0: Call me what you will. Yeah. Long as God called me.
1: Long as God called me. Hey, we in the studio. I got my politics guy here. Got the Rev here. Y'all got something on your mind, give us a call at 722-8338. We're here for you. That's why we call ourselves 103.7 to be. Holla.

0: the phone.
1: What?
0: Someone want to talk to you.
1: Say what?
0: Someone want to talk to you.
1: Okay, give me the phone. Hello?
2: Yo, bro, what I'm about to say?

0: Mississippi Blues. You know, I'm trying to get y'all something new. Hey, I just found out Larry and Brenda Arbery Davis is having their anniversary day at the Connection Hall. She wanted me to put it out there so y'all know that they got it going on. Plenty of food. Ray J the Doctor is going to be the entertainment out there. You know, y'all know Ray J. I know a lot of y'all don't like him, but that's all right.
1: Who's that guy?
0: You know, y'all see what I'm saying? Don't nobody like him, you know, but he going to be there DJing, holding it down. Plus, Las Vegas just called in. Miss LaToya Bell said they got us locked in down there in Vegas, and she wanted me to put something out there for her. I got you, girl. Why Me by Reggie P. I got you. And Reb, man, you're getting a lot of calls too, Reb. A lot of people want to get on that prayer list.
2: Yeah, absolutely. And that's what we're here for, man.
0: That's right.
2: We are here to pray for whoever needs prayer. And I believe the Bible said we all standing in the need of prayer.
0: I'm definitely standing.
1: No, I am.
2: We have to have prayer. See, prayer, that's our communication with God.
0: Uh-huh.
2: And if we ain't praying, we ain't communicating with God.
0: Okay.
2: So, you know, we got to stay on our knees, not only for ourselves, but we got to pray for others. See, I found out that when we pray for everybody else,
0: uh-huh,
2: God going to bless us because we trying to bless everybody else.
0: Okay.
2: So when you get down on your knees, don't pray for yourself. Pray for everybody else.
0: Uh-huh. Everybody else?
2: And then watch God bless you.
0: Okay.
2: Yeah. That's, okay, that's what we have to do.
0: Yeah, I'm definitely. Man, I'm on my knees right now, Darwin. I'm praying for you, dog.
1: Okay. Appreciate it. I'm praying for everybody I can. I'm getting better in church. Don't ask me to pray for Donald Trump. I ain't that good yet. I'm getting better, Lord. I'm getting there.
2: But see, you got to love the man, hate what he does. See, love the man, hate what he does. Okay. He, you know, at the end of the day, it's still a child of God.
1: Uh-huh. Still a child of God.
2: And he still got to be judged by God.
0: Okay. Okay.
2: So we can't judge him.
0: Okay.
2: Love him, but hate what he does.
0: Okay. Okay. Okay, now that's a better way of putting it. You know?
1: I'm learning.
0: Yeah, me too.
1: I'm learning.
0: Because I'm with you. I wouldn't have prayed for
1: you. I ain't praying for you. I appreciate the advice, though.
0: Yeah, because Trump said, if they do assassinate me,
1: right,
0: go over there and bum the hell out of them.
1: Lord. Where he taking us to?
0: That man is, he getting us in a whole lot of trouble.
1: The
0: you
1: Supreme
0: know.
1: Court on April 29th just took away our voting rights. They done gutted the Voting Rights Act 1965.
0: Uh-huh.
1: All the work that we did at the Pettus Bridge, all the march and the lumpus, the blood.
0: But we let him do it.
1: I'm Ray J.
0: People need to get out and vote.
1: They got to get out and vote.
0: They got to. We letting them do what they want to do.
1: Because we apathetic. We feel like our vote don't count when they do. They're trying everything they can to take our vote away.
0: Man. Mm-hmm.
1: Everything.
0: Dr. Martin Luther King and all those ancestors walked, died for us, was beaten for us, hung for us, and everything. Now we're letting everything slip away.
1: Slip away.
2: But see, when you don't, and I want to reference the last election, mm-hmm, Kamala Harris and Donald Trump. The problem is people say, well, I don't want her
0: right
2: as the president, mm-hmm, so I'm not going to go out and vote. I'm going to stay home. But
0: right,
2: you have to understand that when you don't go out and vote, then that's a vote for the opposition.
1: Right, right.
2: So we have to go.
1: We got mm-hmm to go. It's all hands on deck.
2: That's it.
0: Yeah.
2: You know, that's it.
1: You yeah know, Reggie, if I could add, you know, I had to stop by my old coach, Larry Ladenhouse.
0: Okay.
1: I had to go talk to him because, you know, when I was growing up, you know, it was a place where we practiced brotherhood and money went in the equation.
0: Uh-huh.
1: So money went in the equation, we get a lot of things done. So East Park football and cheer was a place I felt like to get back involved. So Larry Ladden wants people to give him a call, to get involved, because we want to make sure that we have all hands on deck to do voter registration, door knocking, get out the vote, phone banking, because if we don't take this year serious, you know, it's point of no return.
0: Yeah, and then I want to put this out there, Lottamill. They're having something for Lottamill today, ain't it?
1: Tomorrow. I think it's
0: tomorrow.
1: Sunday.
0: Sunday.
1: Tomorrow. Yeah, at Johnny O'Harris Park.
0: The Coach Lottamill.
1: Coach Lottamill.
2: Bernard.
0: Bernard. Yeah. They having an appreciation.
1: Appreciation.
0: For him for leading Lady Red to a victory.
2: Well deserved.
1: Well deserved.
0: Well deserved. You know.
2: Deserved.
0: And he that's a nice brother. They having it at Johnny O'Harris?
1: Johnny O'Harris Park.
0: Park.
1: You know, they call it Oak Terrace.
0: Oak Terrace. Okay, they Want everybody to come out, bring your chair.
1: Bring a lawn chair.
0: Everything. Come out and celebrate. And let's honor this guy. Give him his flowers. Why he here?
1: Why he here? And I think they had a website. I think it was Curtis Horton, other individuals. I think it was Wayne Robinson.
0: Yeah.
1: Where he could get on the Facebook and give a donation to make sure that they could make sure this event was nice. Bring a lawn chair, bring something else, and, you know, make sure we get out and recognize people for the work that they do.
0: A family outing. A picnic.
1: For the community.
0: Come together and give this man his flowers while he's here, because he took those Lady Reds all the way. They didn't get to the dough. They went through the dough.
2: As the song said, they kicked the dough in.
0: They kicked it in. Yeah. You know.
2: And then, can I say something in being real here?
0: Go ahead.
2: Out here clowning.
0: No. We want y'all to come out and have fun. Bring your family, your kids, and everything. And recognize this man, because this man did something that Muskegon had never done. He took those Lady Reds all the way. And they beat a team that was always winning.
2: Top-rated in the state.
0: Top-rated. Yeah. They was out of Detroit, wasn't it?
2: Yeah.
0: Out of Detroit. Beat a team that never have been beaten.
1: History made.
0: Made.
1: In Muskegon.
0: And they did it. Them Lady Reds did it. They did it. They went all the way. So go celebrate him, the Lady Reds, and just make it a big block party.
1: Yeah.
0: You know, a big block party.
1: Bring a lawn chair.
0: Bring
1: something to drink.
0: Bring your happy juice.
1: No, don't bring the happy juice.
0: Don't bring the happy juice.
1: Yeah. Fruit juice.
0: Yeah, fruit juice.
2: Sometimes you can get too happy and it'll turn into anger. So.
0: Just bring some juice. Mm-hmm. Not the happy juice. Mm-hmm. Just bring some juice, you know. You don't want juice, get water. Water satisfies.
1: It's hot out.
0: Yes. Yeah,
1: you need to be hydrated.
0: Yeah, water satisfy everybody. It's good cold water, you know. Just come out, have fun, bring the kids, have some fun. You know, that pickleball is getting very popular now.
1: It is?
0: Is that what they call it, pickleball?
1: Right.
0: It's getting very popular, you know. Everybody, you know, they don't have nets out there, but bring something, them little tennis things for the kids, and just come out and have fun.
1: Have some, you know, maybe
0: it's going to be plenty of food.
2: Yeah. Yeah. Come out and have a good time.
0: Good time.
2: That's basically all it is.
0: Right.
2: Have a good time and then, you know, show your joy for this team what they accomplished.
0: There you go.
2: That's what it's all about.
1: Family fun.
2: Yeah.
1: Keep your family.
0: Meet some people you ain't seen in a while.
1: Long time.
0: You know, ain't seen in a while. Just come out and just enjoy yourself. Hey, to Vegas. Out there, they got us locked in all the way to Vegas. LaToya Bell and your clients out there. I'm sending this out to you from the doctor right here at 103.7 The Beat and the staff. Boy, we just in the studio kicking it. Why me? Y'all keep it locked right here. I'm going to let my reverend say something the next time. I'm going to let him bring y'all on. Because back in the day, he was the man. And he's still the man, but he's doing it in a pastor way. Allah.

You see, y'all young girls might as well leave me alone until you learn how to stroke it with emotion. Not only do you have to move it to the left, you gotta move it to the right. You gotta move it all night. Listen.

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1: Baby. Baby, wake up.
2: Huh?
1: It's the phone.
2: What?
1: Someone wanna talk to you.
2: Say what?
1: Someone wanna talk to you.
2: Okay, give me the phone. Hello?

0: The home wrecker. Man, I'm telling you, we sitting in the studio just kicking the game around. Got Reverend Frank St. Jane in the studio. Boy, this man is so talented and educated. Now he's a preacher. And man, he know the Bible like he been reading it all the time.
1: All his life.
0: I'm telling you, man, this man is got wise. Man, I'm sitting here just getting educated right now. You know, I was the guy on the little yellow bus, you know. So it take a while for me to catch on.
2: Right. I was on the blue one.
0: Took me a while to catch on, y'all. But I'm getting it now. Hey, we just sitting there just kicking and having fun, talking, reminiscing back in the days and everything. But we're going to go over everything, the birthday list, shouts out, everything. Las Vegas got us tapped in. Hey, big shout out to Vegas. LaToya Bell and her crew over there. Want to give a big shout out to everybody online that's listening to us. We appreciate you. Keep calling a friend. Tell them to lock it in. Give them the 103.7 to B app. Let them know that you can tune in every Saturday from 8 to 2, and you got us. Man, we trying to survive out here, you know. It's tough out here for not a pimp, a pole person. What with that hustling flow?
1: Hustling flow.
0: Hustling flow. It's hard out here for a pimp.
3: I don't think there is any more pimp. No. Praise God.
0: Yeah. Hey, Dawn, you go take over, man.
1: The birthday list. And this young called and said, Justin Young, birthday is on 7/9. That was her son. She also said, Annie Young, birthday, her daughter was on 7/12. Also, Justin Young Jr., her grandson, was on 7/13. Rocky Fulton called in and said that Sharice Hood, birthday is today. Eric Hood was yesterday. And also, again, Larry Ladden, football coach, started East Park Football and Cheer. His number is 231-683-0710. He wants to go all the way back to 1966 and have a reunion for all the people to get involved, to get out to vote. And make sure you give him a call. It's Larry Ladden, 231-683-0710. And next is Curtin Horton. He was in here last week, Junior, talking about Bernard Laudermill, coach, having an event today. Had a tremendous impact on the community. Celebrated the outstanding accomplishment, leading the Lady Big Reds to the basketball championship. The location is Johnny O'Harris Park. It's tomorrow, Sunday, 4 o'clock. And tell all the old players to come out. And make sure you give a donation if you can. That's to Wayne Robinson, number sign 74 Buick, and also Franklin Bruin Jr. is number sign Dino Buer. And make sure you come out and bring a chair and bring some water and celebrate this great accomplishment for Coach Bernard Laudermill.
0: Now, that's on Sunday.
1: On Sunday.
0: Yeah, you said today, and then you said Sunday. So we wanted y'all to know that it's Sunday, tomorrow. Not today, Sunday. Johnny O'Harris Park. Yeah.
1: 4 p.m.
0: 4 p.m. Man, bring your chair, bring your game, domino, checkers, whatever your like is. Bring you something to sip on. I'm talking about juice.
1: Water.
0: Faygo. Yeah, what, Faygo?
1: Faygo.
0: Yeah, by fact, the Faygos is the cheapest pop you get.
1: Bring some ice.
3: They don't even give you 10 cents back on them.
0: No, not on them Faygos. Yeah. So just come out and have some fun. Bring the kids out. Have some fun. Sit back, kick it with some old friends you ain't seen in a while. You know, everybody at home got that rheumatism medicine, rubbing their legs down and arms and stuff.
1: Limping and pimping?
0: Yeah. That's where you get the pimp from, the limp. And you know, bring your Tylenol, you know, everything. Yeah. And just sit back and kick it. You know, have some fun. Give that man his flowers while he's here and celebrate with the Lady Reds. Bring them out there. Let them know what a great job they did to bring that championship home to Muskegon, Michigan.
3: Right. Not only that, but what he did with moving these young ladies to the next level.
0: Right. Right.
3: You know, he's allowed a lot of these young ladies to move on to different colleges around the country to continue their education and to move their talent on to the next level.
0: That's right.
3: So we got to salute Bernard Laudermill.
0: Got to salute him. Salute him and let him know that we are thankful for what he done with our kids.
1: Absolutely.
0: You know, he did a great job with those girls. And thank the mothers and fathers who let him
2: what do you say, oversee their kids? You know,
1: it's a sacrifice.
2: Right, mm-hmm. Yeah, you know. And it's just a great feeling to have for this man to come up and take your child to the next level.
3: Absolutely. Not only that, but we got to give some kudos to Coach, I mean, to the AD.
2: Right.
3: Keith Guy. For providing this girl's team and the coaches with all of the necessary tools that they needed in order to go and do what they did.
1: Now, would I be wrong for saying a lot of these guys was Heist Tigers?
2: No, you wouldn't be wrong at all.
1: Okay. I could talk about the old Tiger teams and of his teammates from back in the day.
3: Because I'm a Tiger for life.
1: Okay.
2: We have to give them credit because I'm from Muskegon. I went to Muskegon.
1: Right.
2: But
3: we ain't going to hold that against you.
2: Yeah, Muskegon didn't start winning till them Tigers came out there.
1: I thought I'd touch on that a little bit.
2: We was good in football.
1: Football.
2: But far as that basketball,
1: right.
2: Tigers came out there and did that. Now, we was good in football, and the Tigers came and made the football team even better.
1: Okay?
2: So I'm going to just keep it real, you know. We Red was all right, but we just Indians. We was shooting arrows. Tigers, they sneak up on you. They wasn't playing, them Tigers. They had a roar.
1: Right.
3: Y'all just running and hollering.
2: We're just running and hiding.
1: The 74 Tigers. 77, 88, 79.
2: Uh-huh.
1: Y'all had a good run.
2: Oh, yeah. Muskegon. I went to Muskegon. Now, a lot of people thought I went to Heights because I stayed in the Heights more than I stayed at my own school. I was supposed to be down there at Muskegon School. I'm in the Heights.
1: Okay.
2: In the parking lot. Looking at the goods.
3: That's what they call that back then. Parking lot pimping.
2: Yeah, parking lot pimping. That's where I was, you know. So I got jumped on a lot of times, you know. Mr. Cornelius Sane used to chase me all the time. Ray J, get on with me, you know. Good morning, the Beat.
4: Good morning.
2: Good morning. How you doing?
4: I hear y'all on the radio, Ray J, but we had some hoopers, too. We just didn't have no coach like Lee Hill.
2: Yeah, y'all had some hoopers. Muskegon. I went to Muskegon. We had some hoopers, had some good ones. We had some good ones, but them Tigers?
4: Yeah, we had them, too. We had this good. I told you, we had Lee Gilbert, though. We would have been all right.
2: Yeah, Lee Gilbert wasn't the only one, now. Heights had some bad jokers out there.
3: O.C. McCarty.
2: They had Mr. Dye.
1: Right.
2: Dye was out there.
4: Dye went to Capital Central, man.
2: Yeah, he went to Capital Central, but he went to Heights before he went to Capital Central.
4: Okay.
2: Right. Now, you going to have to turn your book back and do some history, dog. Yeah. But you're right. Muskegon did have some hoopers. I ain't putting us down. But Let's be real. Them Tigers was a little better than us now, you know.
4: All right,
2: dog. Hey, thanks for calling, man. Who is this?
4: Sneeze.
2: Oh, that's Sneeze. Okay, yeah. How you doing, Sneeze? How you doing, bro?
4: No, I'm doing all right.
2: Hey, good, man. Thanks for calling, dog.
4: Yep.
2: All right. Good morning, the Beat.
5: Y'all talk too much for me.
2: Hey, man, this is why we talk too much, to keep you off the phone.
5: But you know, I'm going to sign y'all's song. Listen here. I just called to say I love y'all. I just called to say I really care.
2: Uh-oh.

0: Now, what you gonna say about that? How you doing?
1: We gonna put you on
2: Amen.
1: We gonna put you on that what that talent? American Got Talent?
3: American Talent.
1: Yeah.
0: Okay, I got. Okay, you didn't know I can do it like.
1: No, I didn't know you could do it like that.
0: I got it just like that. Yeah. I wasn't on no special bus. They wouldn't let me on the bus, period. Yeah. You know I had to get in, y'all, when I been in. Just laughing for the day. Saying y'all boys the good old songs, get y'all started. Because I got the blues, too. You know. All right, y'all. I just want to say happy Saturday. I'm blessed. I woke up this morning on that wake-up list.
2: Amen.
0: Tell Don and all the Ram, yeah. I've got that invitation, boys.
1: All right, right. All right, Uptown. Thanks for calling.
0: All right, now I got to get up and now I got to go walk the dog.
1: Okay.
0: Holla.
1: Uptown Alley. Man. We can't do without Uptown Alice. She gonna always call in and give us a laugh. And she sung that song, didn't she?
2: Oh, yes,
1: she
2: sang.
1: Yeah, she sang. Sung that song. Yeah.
2: Matter of fact, she called in for prayer for the Irwin family and herself and prayer. As a matter of fact, we had a phone call about Peggy Gilbert, who had a stroke, and she's in Trinity Health Hospital right now. And we want to keep her lifted up in prayer as well.
1: All right. Good morning, the Beat.
4: Hey.
1: Hey.
4: What's that?
1: Hey, we good. How you doing?
4: All right. This is Larry Latin.
1: Hey, Coach. Man. Hey, Larry. What's happening, man? Hey, Larry, do me a favor before you get started. Do me a favor.
4: What?
1: Come out the house. Let me know when you're in the streets, and I'm going to do a drive-by.
4: Hey, man, you know, that's funny you say that because the other day, somebody told me that you saw me. I guess we was at rehearsal, and I took a break and right there on Peck and Broadway.
1: Yep, yep.
4: And, you said that you was going whatever you said.
1: I told him to push you in front of me. Put you in the street right there. You sitting right there in the corner in your chair, and I let the window down. And I said, push him out there. Push him in front of me. You know.
4: And you know what? I remember that. but what I don't remember was you getting out the car. You understand? You were talking a lot of smack, but you didn't get out the car.
1: No, I didn't get out the car because how I'm gonna get out the car if I'm trying to get you to get in front of me?
4: Yeah, but the point is, you've been talking that smack for about 35 years.
1: Yeah, that's by how long? That's by how long? I mean, when we was going up and down a Muskegon hallway, singing and carrying on, you know,
4: right.
1: I was trying to get you upstairs so I could push you down the steps.
4: But my point is, you always talking about pushing. We could have fought. you couldn't whoop me then, and you down to 70 years old, you can't whoop me now.
1: I am 70 years old.
4: So my point is, I'm coming up to the radio station one Saturday morning it's gonna be me and you right there.
1: Come on,
4: in the end, it's just come on, me.
1: Come on, Cletus, come on.
4: You know what I'm saying? At the end, it's just
1: gonna
4: be me.
1: Oh, God, I hear you, Cletus. Come on.
4: hey, Darwin.
3: Yes, sir.
4: I want you to hold him to this because I'm coming up there.
3: Okay.
4: We're going to fight. And when I knock him out, you can put some water on.
3: Put some water. Okay. I got some right here. Okay. Okay.
4: Okay. I was calling to give a shout out to my wife, Sheila. We've been together a while, and we done come over some milestones. And she ain't killed me yet, so.
1: I need to talk to your wife.
4: All right, fellas, I want to let y'all know. I just had to say that because I heard you was talking about me.
1: You know, I ain't got nothing but love for you, bro. You know,
4: yes,
1: you. I ain't got nothing but love for you, man. How many years we been knowing each other, bro?
4: Oh, man, it's been a
1: week. Come on, man. We go way back. Yeah.
4: You know, so yeah. Hey, and y'all was talking about that basketball thing. You're right. Ice dominated us in basketball, except for my senior year when we had Calvin and Larry Tatum and Walter Thomas and those guys.
5: Right.
4: We beat Heights 3 times that year.
1: Yep, sure did. I remember that. Yep.
4: That's the only time I can ever remember.
1: That's the only time I can remember. That's why I'm saying, you know, we might well get Heights that credit, you know, but yeah, now we were good in football. You know, we dominated football. And
4: yeah, but basketball, Heights dominated.
1: They dominated. Yep.
4: Anyway, fellas, I'm going.
1: I'll
4: take it in.
1: All right. Thanks for calling.
4: All right.
1: Larry Ladin.
5: That's right.
1: Boy, me and him used to have the Muskegon halls lit up. Me and the boys, we sit down and just sang all in the hall. The girls used to, we go in the bathroom because you got that feedback in the bathroom. You can hear yourself and everything. We out in the bathroom singing and carrying on, harmonizing and everything. Girls outside the bathroom just listening, you know. Principal come down there and run all of us.
2: I didn't know you was a singer.
1: Yeah, you sang and everything. And we had some fun in Muskegon. You know, we just you know, all of us went our separate ways when, you know, like I told you, I stayed, my majority of time was in the Heights parking lot.
2: So yeah, you got dual degrees. Right, yeah. One from Muskegon and one from Heights as well.
1: Yeah, you know. Oh, man. My fact, I finished my last year at Hikes. I got kicked out of Muskegon because I was fighting all the time, you know. You know, the Officer Boston was a Muskegon police officer down there, you mm-hmm. know. And what they call him when he come to the school, control officer, something like that.
2: Resource officer,
1: yeah. He used to come up there, man, and they call the assembly and everything. He's called us in the auditorium, all the kids and everything. Why? Why do y'all mess with these black folks? You can't beat them. Leave them alone. You know, remember when Muskegon had that wall? That outside the wall, we used to have the barrels there. We started firing the barrels. Now that we out there sitting on the wall, they tore that wall down. We had the wall, then they had the store right across the street from Muskegon. Black folks shut that down. Shut it down and everything. Officer Boston used to come up there and had to walk me to class, every class, because he just knew. The principal just said, I just can't take it no more. Had Principal Burdick, you know, he said, I just can't take it. We got to, if Ray J going to stay in this school, we going to have to have an officer in the classroom at all times. That was my year, man. And they had a big auditorium meeting and said, if y'all don't get a gun, ain't none of y'all graduating. Man, you talking about black folks turn against Ray J?
2: That's why you did your last year.
1: Yeah. Man, when that, you talking about turn against Ray J, right. Every black student in there
5: voted you out. Yeah, vetoed.
1: Get him out of here. You know, they wouldn't let me stop them from graduating, you know. Man, they got me out of there, man. I had to do my last year at Hikes, you know. So, and when I got there, McCarty and the principal,
5: Carl Weston.
1: Carl Weston. They were doing assembly. I walked across the floor. You know, gym floor, the basketball team, when you come in the gym, you walk around. You don't walk. Me and my boys walked straight across the floor. They playing the game. We walked straight across the floor. Principal said, who is that? And Dr. Warren said, that's the Ray J we've been talking about. From Muskegon? You can hear him.
5: Right.
1: The mic was on. From Muskegon? Yep, that's him. And when I walked across the floor, everybody in there, Ray J, clapping and all that, Ray J, and all that stuff, you know, so. As soon as I walked across the floor, they called me. Had the police come get me, call me.
2: Just put your hands behind your back.
1: Yeah, man, good. Grace of life, man. So, you know, man, I done been through something, man. I'm telling you, man. My, you know, and I wasn't no bad person. It's just the reputation that had got out on me.
5: Preceded you.
1: Yeah, you know. I wasn't no bad. I just loved to skate, loved to dance, loved to have fun.
5: Right.
1: But they had pitch me as a bad person, you know. Oh, he fights. He do this. He do that, you know. Man.
3: Well, you was around Clyde Pemberton. You know y'all could fight. Ray J, why you in KPC? Here he go. I was watching the older boys from the porch. So I jumped off the porch.
1: Yeah, we back in the day. We didn't take no stuff.
3: Why you nickname it? I remember just as well you and Clyde.
1: Yeah. KP.
3: KP.
1: Richard Kitchen.
3: With the folks all over town. Why you trying to down?
1: Bo Sam.
3: Bo Sam.
1: Yeah, we was out there.
3: Okay, okay. I'm just checking my memory. My mind pretty still sharp, so I'm trying to just...
1: Yeah, we was out there. You know, we didn't take no stuff.
3: Okay, that's right. I was finna say that.
2: Yes, indeed.
1: Yeah, but you know.
2: I was just mischievous.
3: I was just a good guy.
2: Maybe that was a good, nice word, mischievous.
1: Yeah. Hey, we're in the studio having fun. Reb going to do his prayer. He got to get out of here. It's 11:46, Reb. When you want to do your thing?
2: Absolutely, man. Let's talk about the condolences here for these folks. Peggy Maddie Watkins, her services is going to be July 15th at Shiloh under Ben Harris. And they'll have visitation at 10. And then Larry Darnell Daly at visitation at 11 at Christ Temple Apostolic Faith under Bishop Avery Burrell. And Napoleon Wells Jr., that's going to be at noon, July 14th, at Doris Morton Chapel at Carter Funeral Home. Viewing will be at 11. Also, Mary Queen Sims had her funeral on July 9th at Corinthians Baptist Church, and we send condolences to the Sims family as well. And Janika Gathers, her funeral plans will be announced at a later date, and we will definitely keep you informed as to her service times and dates. Amen?
1: Amen.
2: Amen. Amen. Let us have a little prayer here, because we need it here in this country and in this city. We need it for our young folk. So let us just bow our heads wherever you are under the sound of my voice. And we want to keep every church in Muskegon in our prayers. Even Mount Olive Baptist Church, which is the church that I pastor at 2501 8th Street. We would love to see you there, but if you don't come there, just go to church somewhere Sunday. Take yourself to church. Get up, as Matty Davis used to say, get up, get yourself dressed, and go to church. Go out to church somewhere. Let's have prayer. Eternal God, we come before a full fountain, Father, as empty vessels, waiting to be filled by all of the goodness, Lord, that is in your hands. Father, we ask this day, Father, your blessing upon all of those who do not know you this day, Father. Father God, in the name of Jesus, I ask, Father, blessings and forgiveness upon myself today, Father. I ask, Lord, that you forgive me of all of the sins, Lord, that I have committed, known and unknown, Father. I pray that my heart is cleansed, that I may be able to send up prayers for all of those that are in the sound of my voice. Father God, I pray in the merciful name of Jesus that you would lift everyone up this day, Father, that you would touch us with the blessings of heaven, Lord. Father God, we stand in the need of prayer, Father, for we are your children, Lord. We pray today for those that are bereaving today, Father. We pray that you touch them right now, for the storm is raging in their life. But let them know, Father, that you are the one that can say, peace, be still. Father, we thank you for this day. We thank you for your love, Father. We pray today for every church door that will be and is open in your name. We pray that only the true doctrine of Christ Jesus is preached unto thy children. We know, Father, that you are the shepherd of the only flock there is, Father. That is the flock of your field, Father. Father, we pray, Lord, that you bless everyone here at 103.7 The Beach. Ray J, Brother Darwin, Father, we pray that you continue to lift us up, lead us and guide us as only you can as the true shepherd. We pray, Lord, that everyone will remain attached to the true vine, Father. For we are just the branches, Father. We pray that you would help us and allow us, Father, to grow good fruit, Lord. Father God, we come today with holy hands raised up to heaven, Father, being always ever so careful to give you the honor, the glory, and the praise. We can't pay you for everything that you have done for us, but we lift up praises unto heaven and unto you, the only true and living God. We come before you, Father, today as humble children, thanking you and loving you for being who you are. It's in the mighty, matchless, and merciful name of our Lord and Savior, Jesus the Christ, we pray. In Jesus' name. And all of those that profess to be a child of God said together, amen.
1: Amen.
2: Amen.
1: Amen. God from the church with our walls and the staff right here and Reverend Frank Lanningham, we send our prayers and our condolences out to each and every one of you. Rev, you had something else you wanted to say?
2: No, just that we want to keep those families in mind, keep all of those that are ailing in the hospitals and all of those that are behind the prison walls and jail cells today. We want to ask your blessing upon them as well, for they are all thy children. And Father, you know where they are, Lord. Bless them today in the name of Jesus.
1: Amen.
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0: Brenda and Larry, well, Brenda Avery Davis and Larry Davis on their anniversary. It's going down today at the Connection Hall. Hey, stop by there and give them a hug or kiss or something. Larry and Brenda Avery Davis is celebrating their anniversary. I don't know how many years it's been, but it's been a while. It's been a while. I think they was high school sweethearts, you know, school sweethearts. I don't know how it went, but I want to give a big shout out to them. And plus, I want to thank our assistant pastor, Frank Lenningham, for coming in, taking over for James Williams. Right. He's out of town in Lansing at a pastor convention, I think it is, something going on. But Pastor Lenningham will be here next Saturday.
1: Next Saturday.
0: Our assistant pastor from the Church Without Walls. He will be in the studio with us next Saturday. And plus, we're getting out of here at 1 o'clock because I got to go set up my equipment to do this anniversary at the Connection Hall. You want to give the birthday shouts out or anything you want to say?
1: I'm going to do a shout out first. Michael Diddy came in. He want to give a shout out to Michael Brown, the class of 73. I want to make sure I do that so you know he don't follow you behind, Ray J.
0: Right.
1: And also the birthday list. Inez Young called in and said that her son, Justin Young, birthday was Thursday on 7/9.
0: Okay.
1: She also said her daughter, Annie Young, tomorrow on 7/12. She said that her grandson, Jesse Young Jr., birthday is on Monday.
0: Okay.
1: And Rocky Fulgham called in. He said when he called in for Sharice Hood was today, and Eric Hood's birthday was yesterday. Then also, Coach Larry Ladin, his number is 231-683-0710. East Park Football and Cheer Reunion, back to 1966. He wants everybody to get involved. It's election year. It's all hands on deck. Also, his wife, Sheila, talking about the milestone that's going on in their life. Okay, now we're having a big event tomorrow. Curtis Horton Jr. was in the studio last week. He said the Muskegon Heights Tiger, Muskegon Big Reds, they're going to celebrate tomorrow in honor of Coach Bernard Laudermill for his tremendous impact on the community and celebrates outstanding accomplishment, including leading the Muskegon Lady Big Reds to the state championship. The location is Johnny O'Harris Park, also called Oak Terrace. It's tomorrow. Starts at 4 o'clock. And make sure every old players, everybody come out and make a contribution. You go on the website for Curtis Horton Jr. There's Cash App, and that's Dwayne Robinson. Money sign, 74 Buick. Also, Franklin Brewer Jr. That's money sign, Dino Brew. And that's B-E-W. And make sure you bring lawn chairs and water, Faygo, Domino's, some cars. This is family fun. Okay, this is family fun.
0: Bring your kids.
1: Bring
0: all them old school brothers. Come out there. Your checkerboards, your domino, your Uno cards. And everybody, you know, we come out and just have a blast. Just have fun. Kick the game around. Right. Talk about the old school, did back in the day, you know.
1: And leave your attitude at home.
0: Leave that right at the crib.
1: Leave it at home. Come out. This is an outstanding year.
0: Yeah.
1: First time.
0: Come on. Let's go. Johnny O'Hare Park.
1: 4 o'clock.
0: Come on out there. 4 o'clock. Let's have a good time. And don't forget, y'all, 1 o'clock, I'm out of here. I got to go to Connection Hall. I'm doing an anniversary. Brenda Avery Davis and Larry Davis is celebrating their anniversary at the Connection Hall. She wanted me to put it out there. You know, hey, come on out, plenty of food. Come out there, give them a hug. You ain't got to stay. Give them a hug, come around, and just say happy anniversary. Happy anniversary, happy anniversary, happy anniversary, happy anniversary. Yeah, just come on out and have a little fun. We in the studio doing what we do, and that's trying to please you from 8 to 2. Y'all come on out. Keep it here. It's 103.7 to B. Ray J and Darwin Smith. We're doing it.

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0: so far since I got my other duties to take care of. Mr. Darwin, you got something you got to say, sir?
1: 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It presents the Upper Echelon, the Brunch Day Party. 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Gray. 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Good Vibes, Elevated Brunch, Craft Cocktails, and Good Company. 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That's at 1208 8th Street. Also, Karen and Clyde Whitehouse and Darwin Smith presents Garland Gilchrist for Secretary of State. And it's a fundraiser for the Lieutenant Governor, Garland Gilchrist. He's a candidate for Secretary of State. Fundraiser is going to be July 18th at 6 p.m. And check our website pages. And that's it, Ray J.
2: That's it.
1: That's it.
0: All right, well, I hope y'all enjoyed the show. We out of here. We'll see us next Saturday, same time, same place. If it's the Lord's will, we'll be here. And plus, I'll... Assistant pastor from the Church Without Wall, Reverend Frank St. James, but it's Reverend Lanningham. That's right. He will be here in the studio with us next week. And plus, Mr. Darwin got Family Care.
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0: And don't forget about Mr. Loudermill.
1: Mr. Loudermill, that is tomorrow. That is tomorrow, and they have an event that's going to be at John and Harris Park. It's going to be at 4 p.m. Make sure you bring your lawn chair. Make sure you bring refreshments and make sure you bring some fun. Your attitude at home.
0: Attitude at home. And happy anniversary to Mr. and Mrs. Larry and Brenda Avery Davis on their anniversary. I'm going to set up my equipment right now. I got to do that. That's at the Connection Hall. Starts at 4. That's right. Starts at 4 o'clock. But I got to go set up all this equipment. And I want to say happy anniversary to them. If you ain't doing anything, stop by. Stop by and give them a hug or a kiss or a donation or something, $10 to $20. And be sure to come up and put about $40, $50 in my jar. No. Just kidding, y'all. Hey, just stop by, y'all. Hey, y'all keep it here all day long. Ray J, the Doctor, Darwin Smith, and Reverend Frank St. James, and Reverend James Whitten from the Church Without Walls. We appreciate all of y'all for listening. And take care. Be safe. And the holidays is around.
1: Around the corner.
0: Around the corner. So be safe. Got bike time coming.
1: Bike time coming up next
0: weekend.
1: Starts
0: 17th, don't it?
1: I think it's the next weekend.
0: Next weekend, bike time. So be careful. Be safe. Stay hydrated. Keep plenty of water and watch out for the kids and everything. So just stay safe, y'all, and get closer to that man up above. I'm trying my best. Lord, please take my hand. Lead me on. No. To the promised land. No.
1: Well, Ray J, I'm going to be at church.
0: You're going to be at church?
1: I'm going to be at church.
0: Man,
1: New Light Baptist Church. I'm going to be there.
0: I'm getting my glad rags together right now.
1: Your glad rags?
0: I'm getting my glad rags now. I had to start a new wardrobe, man.
1: Okay.
0: Got a little belly. I'm finna get rid of it. Got a little belly, so my suit's not fitting me right.
1: Right.
0: And I'm not getting rid of them.
1: No.
0: I'm not getting rid of them.
1: No.
0: Because it costs too much. But I bought a couple more suits.
1: Okay.
0: That fits, and I'm gonna start. I'm gonna find me a church home.
1: Okay,
0: and this is a promise.
1: Okay,
0: I'm not just talking. I'm gonna do it this time. I'm gonna find me somewhere to go that I'm satisfied with. I'm coming to your church.
1: Appreciate it.
0: come to your church. I want to stop at Frank St. James Church.
1: Appreciate it.
0: I liked it. Oh, man, I can't call the pastor's name right now, but I promised him I was going to stop at his church.
1: And that's a good thing to go visit, man. Go visit and you know.
0: Yeah, so I'm going to find me somewhere to go. You know, sitting at home watching TV. I love Buzz Bunny. I'd be at home watching Buzz Bunny and the Three Stooges, you know.
1: Right.
0: I'll be watching that. And so it's time for me to get off that, couch potato?
1: Get off that couch potato.
0: Yeah, it's time for me to get up off the couch.
1: Become fellowship.
0: Yeah. It's time. It's time, man. You know, streets don't owe me nothing.
1: Me either.
0: Don't owe me nothing.
1: I done had my day.
0: Man, I'm done, you know. My kids are out there now.
1: Right.
0: It's their time, you know. It's time for me to get out these streets.
1: Well, Ray J, we're in the fourth quarter. When you get to the fourth quarter, man. It's time to get real
0: I think
1: serious.
0: I'm in the fifth quarter, you know.
1: You know what time?
0: Yeah. Thank you for doing overtime, man, you know. It's time for me to go, man. You know, it's time for me to let it go. My kids out there, especially my daughters, man. I'm up in the club, man. Have my daughters come in half dressed, naked, and can on. Man, I don't want to see that. it's time. But it's their area. That's the way they dress now,
1: right?
0: You know, so
1: it's a trend.
0: Yeah, it's a trend. So it's time for me to, you know, sit down somewhere. You know, I got plenty of time. Plenty of people at the house to run me crazy. And that's them grandkids.
1: Right.
0: Them grandkids, you know, pawpaw this, pawpaw that, pawpaw this, pawpaw that. So I got enough. And then my oldest grandkid, pawpaw, can you pick me up from work? Pawpaw, can you come get me? You know, so I got my duties.
1: Well, you know, Tara got you wrapped around her finger.
0: I got my duties, man. So I got enough to keep me busy, you know.
1: Yeah.
0: You know, so, hey, on that note, we'll see you when we see you. God bless everyone out there from the staff right here, 103.7 The B, and the Church Without Walls. We send our prayers and our condolences out to each and every one of y'all and to the bereaved families and to everybody out there that's going through something. Keep God first. Keep your head up. He may not come when you want him, but he's right on time.
1: Always on time.
0: On time. Boy, I'm going to be a preacher, man. I can see it in me already. No. Let me stop playing for God. Hit me upside my head. We'll see y'all. See you later, bro.
1: All right, peace.

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0: 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He loves the blues. 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

0: It's 84 degrees.
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0: 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It's such an old school Saturday hip hop show, kicking off with the smooth operator, the legendary Big Daddy Kane. And such an old school Saturday hip hop show. As always, thanks for tuning in with me, Rosie LaDue, each and every Saturday as we take this journey down hip hop memory lane. Ice Cube, Tone Loc, all on the way. But first, slowing it down the way only hip hop legends can do. Here is LL Cool J with I Need Love up next on the Beat. Keep it locked.
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2: 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The beat.
3: I'm the king of rock. 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

From the 3.7 to beat, they're known to make hits. The legendary Run DMC. Matter of fact, this song became so popular in 1985, it was certified platinum. That's right, they had a platinum hit on the hand and became the first hip-hop group to go platinum. Little hip-hop history for you. More old-school hip-hop on the way. Toddy T's up next with Batter Am on the beat. Keep it locked.

0: 103.7 The Beat, inside your old school Saturday hip hop show. You gotta think about Roxanne Shanti when you think about legends in hip hop. Not only does she have a film about her life and legacy, she also became the first female rap artist to receive a Grammy Lifetime Achievement Award. That was Have a Nice Day. A matter of fact, she capitalized off the name. As of last year, she started a radio show called Have a Nice Day. So she is still doing her thing. Old school hip hop in full effect. The Beastie Boys up next with a new style on the beat. Keep it locked.
1: 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And we putting it on wax. It's the new style.
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NWA with Dope Man inside your old school Saturday hip hop show. I hope you're enjoying thus far. Still plenty of time to hear your favorite jams, socially conscious music, and music with powerful messages. That's the new songs coming up. Crisscross, It's a Shame, Nonchalant, 5 o'clock. Keep it locked. It's the beat on

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Richie Rich comprised of the group Third Base, 103.7 to be. That was a Brooklyn Queens inside your old school Saturday hip hop show from the late 70s to the early 2000s. We take this journey, this hip hop journey down memory lane. It is such a fantastic voyage. Here's Khalil up next on the beat. Keep it live.

He needs no introduction. 103.7 The Beat. He is everywhere. 30 years in the game and still going strong. Snoop Dogg. Who am I? Houdini's up next. Here's One Love on The Beat. Keep it live.

0: The Muskegon Heights Public School Academy education is evolving through the power of technology, from digital classrooms to interactive learning tools. Technology is opening doors, inspiring creativity, and helping every student achieve success both inside and outside the classroom. I'm Lowell Kirksey with Muskegon Heights Public School Academy's Tech Department, where we are helping build brighter futures, stronger minds, and greater opportunities as we continue to restore the roar.
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Well, 3.7 a beat, it became one of the most popular phrases, sayings, and songs of the 90s. Naughty by Nature, OPP, nothing but the best in old school hip hop music. This next song from their legendary classic album, 3 years, 5 months, and 2 days in the life of, became a platinum hit, and it charted in over 12 countries in the top 10, became a very popular song for the group Arrested Development. Here's Mr. Wendell up next on the beat. Keep it locked.

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old school hip hop in full effect. Chief Rocka became the group's most successful single, and it became their signature song. Went to number one on the rap charts in 1993. That was Lords of the Underground inside your old school Saturday hip hop show. A double play is coming up next featuring Eve. Keep it locked. It's the beat. Nothing but the best in old school hip hop music.

103.7 of D. They're definitely in the house, and they were always into something and always on the news. A very controversial yet legendary NWA Inside Your Old School Saturday Hip Hop Show. Speaking of legendary, two legendary artists are coming your way. They're coming up next. Eric B and Rakim and Kumo D on the way. Inside Your Old School Saturday Hip Hop Show. Keep it locked.

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thing is possible. He went from nothing to something and created a true hip-hop empire, celebrating 30 years since his debut album, Reasonable Doubt, opening more tour dates and just doing his thing 30 years and still going strong, making history along the way. More old school hip-hop inside your old school Saturday show. We're down to the final hour, the last hour. MC Light and Kanye are coming up. Keep it locked, Mr. B.

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1: She take my money when I'm in need. Yes, she's a trifling friend indeed. Oh, she's a gold digger way over time.

0: 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Really important that you keep yourself and others safe on the roadway, so keep sober or get pulled over.
1: Slamming the jam. 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

The 3.7 to be inside your old school Saturday hip hop show. The song became one of the most popular hip hop hits of 1998. And it also put Ja Rule on the map. That was Jay-Z featuring Ja Rule and Emil. Can I get a, you know what? Old school hip hop in full effect. Cam'ron Juel Santana's coming up next. Oh boy, on the beat, keep it live.

0: the Inside Your Old School Saturday Hip Hop Show. Lil Jon and the East Side Boys get crunk. Speaking of Lil Jon, he is set to release his memoir, My Only Shout, So You Can Hear Me, an intimate look at his private life, including the recent loss of his son that drops in October. So all Lil Jon fans, I know you're excited about that one. And he has new music, a new book, and he's still doing his thing. That does it for me. As always, thanks for tuning in each and every Saturday. I appreciate you each week. We appreciate you on the beat. Be sure to keep it locked all day, every day, right here to your People Station. Have a great, amazing, and safe weekend. I'll see you same time, same place next week. Until then, leaving you with the late, gone but not forgotten, Rob Bass, DJ Easy Rock. It takes two on the beat. Keep it locked.
1: Right about now, you're about to be possessed by the sounds of MC Raw Bass.